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1: 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In Oklahoma City, Texas takes the opener of the best of three at the Women's College World Series. Game two coming up tonight. ESPN analyst Haley McClenney and Tori Vidalis.
2: What has to happen for them to win this thing in two?
3: Well, I think, again, scoring early is going to be the key. I talked about that before the game. It's going to be just as important in the second game because look at the way Tech, like, just kind of shut down. They almost felt like the game was over early in the game, but it's really easy to feel that way when a team puts five spot up.

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1: 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In Oklahoma City, Texas takes the opener of the best of three at the Women's College World Series. Game two coming up tonight. ESPN analyst Haley McClenney and Tori Vidalis.
2: What has to happen for them to win this thing in two?
3: Well, I think, again, scoring early is going to be the key. I talked about that before the game. It's going to be just as important in the second game because look at the way Tech like just kind of shut down. It almost felt like the game was over early in the game, but it's really easy to feel that way when a team puts five spot up on you and you know you have a lot of ground to make up.
2: And when you pull one of your two of your star pitchers, right?
4: Yeah, I mean, Texas clearly had a game plan coming into this and executed it flawlessly. I mean, they jumped out early. Tegan was great. Yes, she got beat at times. She used the off-speed a little bit more than I thought she would tonight, but I think, Tori, there's a good chance we see Citlali Gutierrez tomorrow because of the matchup. Tech hits up so well. You saw it with Mia Williams. You saw it with Maya Davis. Citlali's going to keep the ball down in the zone, so could potentially see her tomorrow and then Tegan to come in and close the door.
3: If they do jump out early, take that lead, I think Citlali can get them to a place where they can bring Tegan in to shut the door.
2: That's not the elephant in the room question, what Texas is going to do from a

0: I'm over it with Pat the producer.
1: I don't think we give enough respect to the tater tot. It never comes up in French fry conversations.
2: Stop trying to make a hot dog a sandwich. It's not a sandwich. Stop trying to make a tater tot.

0: His ERA is 0.74, a major league best 0.74 ERA.
1: How many innings has he thrown?
0: Let's see.
2: 61.
0: Hold on, my computer. Let's go here.
2: 61.
0: There you go.
2: Again.
1: Got here from the first time.
2: Still 61.
3: Now, to be fair, I think your mic cut out when you were saying that, Cam. You can only hear it vaguely in the background.
1: So, I will be going to the MLB All-Star game this year.
3: Congrats.
1: If Christopher Sanchez is not the starter for the National League, I'm starting a riot in the stadium.
4: I mean, the Miz has been really, really good.
1: Christopher Sanchez has been really, really better.
4: I mean, the Miz...
3: really, really
4: the
3: better.
4: The Miz, since the beginning of May, 38 and a third innings pitched, one earned run. He's had 57 strikeouts.
1: You know how many runs Christopher Sanchez gave up in that same time? Oh, that'd be none.
4: Okay, I mean, they're both really good.
1: Sanchez is better. That's all I'm saying. We haven't talked about it enough.
3: All right, I'm reaching out to a baseball analyst right now to find out the answer. We're on Sports.
0: I love that.
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15: 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One block east of the tollway.
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0: I don't think me and the wife did, but us
1: No, no, no, no. It was
0: us
1: the, kids. They were.
0: Yeah. They don't really. I mean, they don't.
1: Is this dinner time every
0: they
1: night?
0: They are not. You know how you hear about, I'm just, my brother's my best friend. Or me and my sister, you know, you have a boy who says, yeah, me and my sister have been like best friends forever. That's just never going to be said in my house. Not with any sibling and any sibling. None of them. Like, you know, he's really my best friend. I won't. Not waiting for that anytime soon.
1: We were best friends growing up.
0: Yeah, we're best friends. We did everything. We're thick as thieves. Said my kids never.
1: Said as he's throwing a pizza in his face, driving into a stop sign.
0: Yeah, one of them threw one into pizza in the other brother's face, and that other brother, because the other brother grabbed his pizza. He had two pieces. He grabbed it, threw it out the window, and with the one pizza that Sebastian had left, he threw it in Mason's face, and then Mason hit the gas on the car and ran in over a stop sign. Bing, $4,000 worth of damage to the car. Brotherly love.
1: That's a tight-knit
0: family. It
1: was 2 months
0: ago where I had to run in there and grab Mason and throw him to the ground because he and Sebastian were trying to literally kill each other. My wife's like, Lance, come in here and help. And I already know. Sebastian was going to eventually choke Mason. Eventually it would have happened. Mason had the upper hand, but that's the thing. I think they're both going to go to U of H next year. And we were asked yesterday, are they going to have an apartment together or live in a dorm together? I'm like, no, because they're willing to fight at any time. And if they do, it's going to go poorly for Mason. Because Sebastian can sub out. He can submit skilled grapplers who are much bigger and stronger and more talented than Mason. So at some point it will go really poor. We'll have to go to the hospital. Dad, I accidentally broke Mason's arm. I didn't like. Oh God.
1: Mason's got the dribble package.
0: Mason doesn't play basketball anymore, so his dribble package is ass. Oh. Just like the Eric Getty start.
1: Eric Getty.
0: And those are his words. That's Spencer Eric Getty. Like, I'll ask Spencer, how is your dribble package looking right now?
2: Pass.
0: See?
1: How is Mason's dribble package looking
2: right now?
0: There you go. Mason's a worker now. Mason spends his time working.
1: Good for him. Good on him.
0: And kind
1: That's
0: of going
1: because,
0: to school.
1: That's because, you know, time to work, brother.
0: Yeah.
1: Time to work.
0: Let him know the bad news. Like, hey, you're kicking in for all your auto insurance next year. So all that money you're spending on you and your girlfriend, better start socking some of it away because it's coming to me.
1: Yep. All right, let's break 713-780-3776. You got any kids that want to beat each other, that want to kill each other? Give us a call.
0: Oh, I have a board full.
1: 713-780-3776. I want to hear kids' stories of beating each other's ass. Let's go. we can do that on the other side.
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0: wrangle from these teams, because right now the only team who's clear in their pursuit is the Heat. I would imagine the Bucks would like other teams to show some real interest, but right now that has not been the case.
1: Yeah, you don't have the same. You don't have the same.
0: It's been described as lukewarm. Leverage. The market for him. Lukewarm.
1: You don't have the same.
2: Yeah.
1: Yeah.
2: Well,
1: Giannis
2: I mean,
1: has turned into. I don't want to call it a pain in the ass. I think he just really wants to win. But Giannis is not healthy all that often.
2: Yeah.
1: Giannis has had a real issue staying on the court, more so than KD almost, which is wild. Giannis, when I went and looked at Giannis's health, I was like, oh my gosh, I didn't realize he's missed this much time.
2: All right, we got a break. 713-780-3776. What do you think about the Rockets unis? I like them. I like them. I think they're especially the mustard, and ketchup. It's looks really good. Really good. 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
1: So The Rock has made some news. We've talked about it in the lead up to it, so we'll get to it. But want to credit the Knicks defense and also maybe talk about the corpse of De'Aaron Fox. He got banged up early in these playoffs, so he is not himself, but he was bad again. He was bad for the most part in the Thunder series. He did have a pretty good game seven, but you can't let him run the fourth quarter if Dylan Harper is on the type of run he was on. Look, no one really had a great night shooting for the Spurs. It's how you score 95 points in the modern NBA. But it's obvious that De'Aaron Fox is a worse option than Dylan Harper is right now. We'll see if Mitch Johnson, who, as a young coach, you would say, I mean, if people are diving deep into his decision-making, you would say he's kind of gone through these playoffs with not a lot of criticism. It helps because you keep winning games, you make the finals. There's not a lot to criticize you for. This will be a series, particularly as a favorite, that if adjustments aren't made and you lose this series, maybe not in four, but or five or six, you'll start to ask Mitch Johnson some questions about what he did. It's just the nature of the game. Jeremy Lin, of all people, who is now a contributor to ESPN, he called the offense out for how they're using Wimby. Too much isolation, not getting Wimby on the move.

0: suspect that ESPN would do that, because this is purely ball talk. He is not a personality. Maybe he'll develop into one where he'll say some outlandish things or whatever. But you know what Perk's role is.
1: Yeah.
0: Of course, Stephen A. Smith's in a different realm. But you get why certain guys, why Cam Newton.
1: Dan Orlovsky. Yeah,
0: well, yes, he's tried to turn himself.
1: They say stuff.
0: Yeah, Dan will say stuff, most notably the Ty Simpson stuff right now. Jeremy Lin didn't give off, and Dan wasn't like that originally, but he had, how am I going to survive here as a non-star quarterback analyst?
1: And then he had to be a wince over Dak guy.
0: Yeah, I got to start to say stuff. So Dan's in saying stuff, and it's kept him employed. Jeremy Lin, at this point, is purely ball. And while NBC will do that, and Amazon, they're leaning into, hey, we're bringing on guys to talk ball. To grab Jeremy Lin, and he's on a prime spot with SVP right after the game. That's a prime spot for a guy to join SVP right after finals game one, and I think he did a pretty good job. So shout out to Jeremy Lin if that's what if it goes beyond just contributor for the finals.
1: Former Rocket.
0: Yeah, and that was
1: Rocket legend.
0: That wasn't the news I was referencing as far as the Rockets are concerned, but we'll get to that here before we go to break. I did also want to mention that Karl Anthony Towns, defensive stopper. He held Wimby to 2-12 as his primary defender. And why?
2: Move that cat!
0: That's right. Cat was moving. Have you heard that before?
1: No.
0: I forgot what he was yelling about, but it had nothing to do with Karl Anthony Towns, as most things happen, how they happen when we play things. It's generally out of context, but it's perfect. Now that
2: Move that cat!
0: I think it's perfect at this point. And it's just, I don't even need to explain it. Just listen to Lance one more time.
2: Move that cat!
0: And Cat was moving.
1: I mean, until the fourth quarter, if the Knicks, because it was tied after three, it was like, the Knicks finals MVP might be Karl Anthony Towns, because he was,
0: at least through game one.
1: Yeah, not only on the defense, but he was taken to a Wimby, like, he was blown past Wimby on offense and finishing. Like, this is not stuff that you normally see. A, when we get beat off the dribble, and B, not recover and send the shot into the stands.
0: Sure.
1: But yeah, Cat was really good. If I'm Becky Hammon, I really lean into that.
0: It's Cat, Steve.
1: I go 12 for 30. 31 points on 30 shots or
0: if
1: whatever.
0: If you are so insistent on being right and have no ability to go, you know what, I messed up on this one.
1: No.
0: Then yes, you go with Cat and go, well, if not for Cat, I mean, where would they be without him?
1: If she has a little bit of Skip Bayless in her, that's what she does. That's the Skip Bayless move, is to like, well, actually, it was.
0: Oh, you mean the guy who during the game said the lights are too bright for these Knicks?
1: Yeah.
0: The guy who tweeted that. And then, of course, does a video after it and has to, I don't know if he walked it back, but he did go live or whatever, or at least create or made a video about the game. So I will not watch the video to see if he walked it back. But yeah, he was, you know, the lights too bright for these Knicks.
1: Mm-hmm.
0: And then, apparently it wasn't.
1: I mean, Wimby loses the series. Well, can't be the GOAT. Sorry. MJ went 6-0.
0: I did not think of that as being a thing that's on the line already.
1: Yeah, he can be eliminated from the GOAT.
0: Wimby status as the best player of all time already off the table if he loses this series. Boom. Never mind that Michael Jordan didn't make a finals at 22, 23 years old. Doesn't matter. Nope. Sure, he got
1: ask
0: there.
1: Ask LeBron how that
0: he got
1: goes.
0: There several after several failures, but he never lost in the finals. He or his team was never good enough to make the finals at this age.
1: Doesn't matter.
0: But you can't hold that against him, though, because once he got there.
1: Yeah.
0: And he played the corpse of a Lakers franchise, the last vestiges of a great Lakers run. Sure, he won that one. So, of course, got to keep him there.
1: Wimby.
0: Those Jazz teams were at the last, like the Jordan teams were at the last at the end of the rope, too. But those Jazz teams were wheezing through.
1: Yeah,
0: I mean, Stockton and Malone were in their mid-30s and maybe older when they were doing that, which speaks to how bad the West was. The Rockets played a part in that.
1: Yeah. Almost beat the Jazz.
0: Still, moving screen on Malone, I believe.
1: Almost got him.
0: Yeah, if they call a move. Well, the Rockets are used to teams not being called for moving screens against them in their own building. It's been you thought
1: how many extra rings would the Rockets have
0: if someone called a moving screen?
1: If moving screens are
0: people think
1: called.
0: That started with the Warriors. Nope, that started with the Jazz in the late 90s. Moving screens being called, it went from compact

0: Ramon Ayala. Did not sound better. So you are ejected, sir. You catch a boot. Catch a boot. Coming. Your boot's coming. Wait for it.
1: One day.
0: Wait for the boot.
1: Something's going wrong with the computer in there. I can feel it.
0: The boot's
2: working.
0: There we go. There's the boot. It's called neuroplasticity. Okay. Now I want to get drunk when I get home. You're welcome. Malong reminds me of my parents drinking and crying. I need Jose Jorge to hear the song once and then sing with it like karaoke night.
1: I don't think we're headed in that direction.
0: You want to sing it?
1: Not really. Maybe if we made like equal.
0: Junkie says, Joe, please do a grito.
1: Is that a song?
0: No, grito is like the little yells that you know they do.
1: Oh, no, I'm not doing that. I don't want to get canceled.
0: You wouldn't get canceled for that.
1: I feel like I would. It would go so poorly.
0: Is Jorge has been practicing? Bravo. There you go. You're getting compliments on the text line,
1: no,
0: Joe.
1: No practicing, just trying to be more confident.
0: Junkie says, roll the R, man. Yeah. I can't roll my R's either.
1: Fix my Spanish, and then next I'll fix my interviewing skills.
0: I'm half Mexican, half white. My tongue is white. I can't roll my R's. Can't do it.
1: It's unfortunate.
0: I know, it sucks. I wish I could roll my R's. You would sound so much more Mexican. Junkie, this is so epic. Another junkie, I know you don't do shout-outs, but hopefully there's a Ron Burgundy situation where you read a Let's Go Pearland 9 under white. Yeah, not doing that. Sorry about it. We don't do shout-outs on this radio show. There was an old Norm MacDonald bit where he said, they say English was the hardest language to learn, but for me, it was the easiest. Norm MacDonald is the best. I love Norm MacDonald.
1: Clan put me on his OJ videos, where it's just like a compilation of all of his OJ
0: jokes. Oh, really?
1: It's so funny.
0: Every year when the ESPYs come on, I watch the Norm MacDonald monologue for
1: it's
0: the ESPYs.
1: Elite.
0: King Griffey's like so uncomfortable.
1: Oh, yeah.
0: Charles Woodson.
1: I think it's the only thing that's, I think, gotten close to like people being uncomfortable was last year. Was the Shane Gillis.
0: Yeah.
1: When he did the WNBA joke. It was so funny.
0: I like the one with the soccer player. Who was the soccer player? The one that he was going after?
1: I don't remember.
0: But he made a joke about her, and like people were kind of booing. Like, oh, okay, y'all think she's a good time. All right. The Shane Gillis one was pretty funny.
1: Yeah.
0: Are y'all letting an intern run the board? No, AJ's not an intern. Jose is invited to the carne asada. Nah, what are you talking about? Great song choice. Let's drink now. Let's do it. Jorge isn't suspended. Back to work. All right, let's go back to work. 713-780-ESPN, HRP. Listener line. Let's see. What do we want to do here? Yeah, let's do this. If they actually believe in C.J. Stroud, and by they, I mean the Texans, Joe. If they actually believe in C.J. Stroud, you know what the Texans should do? I'll tell you next. It's Jeremy and Joe on ESPN 97.5.
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